0: RichieLaw.com.
1: That's RichieLaw.com.

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Yeah. I'm loving the heat. 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

0: Go Late Night Live, and the temperatures are rising around America. So, Sam, what did you prefer, a beach day or a pool day?
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0: Dominic Fike on Late Night Live. I'm Matt Murphy, hanging out with DJ J-Mac and Samantha. How many cups of coffee do you drink a day?
1: Does Red Bull count?
0: It has caffeine in it, so I guess, yeah.
1: Then I'm going to say like three.
0: Three cups of coffee.
1: What about you?
0: Two-thirds cups of coffee.
1: What?
0: Almost a cup.

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1: 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It's Mr. 305 checking in for the remix. You know they had that 75 Street Brazil. Well, this year's gonna be called Caiocho.

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1: I leave, brush my teeth with a bottle of Jack. 'Cause when I leave for the night, I ain't coming.

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Well, did you make it to the movies over the weekend? Obsession, number one with $19 million. Scary Movie at number two with $14.5 million. I do want to go see the new Scary Movie. We'll see. 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
3: 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A window's been...

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1: Your Monday motivation, today's quote, accept responsibility for your life. 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So it's up to you. I'm back tomorrow after TJ and Riggins. Gina's next of Bob 93.3.

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0: Kiss a Wookiee Day today. Have you ever kissed a Wookiee?
1: I used to date him. He had a man sweater.
0: Oh, no.
1: 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You think you're in love, so you do the gross thing.
0: Yeah. But there's a thing called Nair. Bob 93.3.
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Bob 93.3, it's Gina. This was the big win for Jackie and myself over the weekend. Got the goats in their new house, and they love it. Oh, my God.

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Bob 93.3, Gina on your Monday. Here's a thought for the day. In the chaos, look for the calmest person in the room. 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